Good afternoon. This is Akashwani and I'm Shagun Chopra with the midday news. The headlines. Prime Minister Narendra Modi to reach Gothenburg this afternoon on a two-day visit to Sweden. Will hold talks with Swedish Prime Minister Ulf Kristersson to review cooperation in trade, green transition, AI and defence. India and Netherlands elevate bilateral relationship to strategic partnership. 17 agreements signed to strengthen collaboration in key areas. India condemns attacks on commercial shipping in Strait of Hormuz as unacceptable.

0: says disrupting freedom of navigation cannot be justified. World Health Organization declares Ebola outbreak in Congo and Uganda a public health emergency of international concern. IMD issues heavy to very heavy rainfall alert at isolated places over Andaman and Nicobar Islands, sub-Himalayan West Bengal and Sikkim today. And Nepali mountaineer Kami Rita Sherpa creates history by climbing Mount Everest for 32nd time, breaking his own record. And now the news in detail. Prime Minister Narendra Modi will reach Gothenburg today on a two-day visit to Sweden, marking a historic milestone in India-Sweden relations. He will hold bilateral talks with Swedish Prime Minister Ulf Kristersson to review cooperation in trade, green transition, AI, emerging technologies, startups, resilient supply chains, defence, space, climate action and people-to-people ties. This visit is the third leg of Prime Minister Modi's UAE and European tour and is first to Europe since the India-EU Free Trade Agreement took effect in January 2026. A report from our correspondent covering the visit.
1: During the Sweden visit, Prime Minister will hold bilateral talks with the Swedish Prime Minister Ulf Kristersson to review the entire gamut of bilateral relations and explore new avenues of cooperation to enhance bilateral trade. They are also expected to hold discussions on avenues of collaboration in green transition, AI, emerging technologies, startup, resilient supply chain, defense, space, climate action and people-to-people ties. The two Prime Minister will also address the European Roundtable for Industry, a leading pan-European business leaders forum, along with Her Excellency Ms. Ursula von der Leyen, President of the European Commission. While talking to Akashwani, Mr. Robin Sukhia, CEO of India-Sweden Business Council, underlines the importance of people-to-people connect and excitement of hosting Indian Prime Minister for the second time.
2: I work from a business council's perspective. People is everything and meeting is everything. So once the meetings, it means that there's another step we're crossing, another step on the ladder. You know, we're just moving forward and forward. And coming to Sweden, we are very honored to have him here, of course. And given the areas that they are looking at and hopefully will announce, then we will see those industries and I think the entire economic exchange hopefully also see a result from that. So that's very important.
1: The business and industries across Sweden are excited with the visit of Prime Minister and hold high hopes regarding the outcome of the visit. Sakshi Singh, Akashwani News, Gothenburg, Sweden.
0: Yesterday, in the second leg of the Prime Minister's tour, India and the Netherlands elevated their ties to a strategic partnership and inked 17 agreements to boost cooperation in defence, critical minerals and other key sectors. Mr. Modi and Mr. Yetin also called for freedom of navigation and global flow of commerce through the Strait of Hormuz while opposing any restrictive measures and reaffirmed their support for ongoing initiatives in this regard, according to a joint statement. India has strongly condemned attacks on commercial shipping in the Strait of Hormuz, calling them unacceptable. India's permanent representative to the UN, P. Harish, said targeting civilian crew and disrupting freedom of navigation cannot be justified. He was speaking at a special meeting of the United Nations Economic and Social Council on safeguarding global energy and supply flows.
3: Targeting of commercial shipping, endangering civilian crew, impeding freedom of navigation in the Strait of Hormuz are unacceptable. International law in this regard must be fully respected. Open and predictable trade flows must be preserved and fragmentation avoided. Coordinated efforts are needed to stabilize energy markets and support countries facing external and fiscal pressures. Strengthening multilateral financial support mechanisms will also be critical in this regard. This crisis underscores the importance of combining immediate response with long-term transformation.
0: His remarks came days after an India-flagged commercial vessel was attacked off the coast of Oman. The World Health Organization, WHO, has declared the Ebola outbreak in the Democratic Republic of the Congo and Uganda a public health emergency of international concern. WHO Director General Tedros Adhanom Ghebreyesus announced the decision after more than 300 suspected cases and 88 deaths were reported. WHO, in a social media post, clarified the outbreak does not meet the criteria for a pandemic emergency like COVID-19 and advised against closing international borders. The government has said that the on-screen marking OSM system in the CBSE Class 12 examinations has enhanced transparency and objectivity in the evaluation process. Addressing concerns over the Class 12 results, Secretary, Department of School Education and Literacy, Sanjay

0: Kumar said that some concerns have been raised by the students regarding marking and a slight decline in pass percentage. He said that the welfare of students is of utmost importance and no child should feel they have received less marks than they deserve. The secretary explained that CBSE has implemented this year, which ensures greater transparency and objectivity in evaluation. The field operations for the house listing and housing census under Phase 1 of Census 2027 have commenced in 5 states and union territories. These states and union territories are Rajasthan, Meghalaya, Maharashtra, Jharkhand and Municipal Corporation of Delhi area in Delhi NCT as part of the ongoing nationwide census exercise. Union Home and Cooperation Minister Amit Shah termed AI and deep tech as the main pillars of the future economy. Inaugurating the Million Minds Tech Park Phase 1 and Cremi City Campus in Ahmedabad, Gujarat today, he said that India has become a leader in every emerging sector of the world.
1: In the coming 25 years, the sectors that will give direction to the global economy and the global financial system, in all those sectors, India is today marking its strong presence as a founder. And this itself shows that the future of India is very bright. For the future of AI and deep tech, tech parks like these will do a very great job and will also take this forward.
0: Prime Minister Narendra Modi will share his thoughts with the people of the country and abroad in the Mann Ki Baat program on Akashvani on the 31st of May. It will be the 134th episode of the monthly radio program. People can submit their ideas and suggestions for the program through the toll-free number 1-800-117-800. They can also share their input online by the Narendra Modi app or the MyGov open forum. The citizens can also give a missed call on 1922 and follow the link received in SMS to directly give their suggestions to the Prime Minister. Suggestions for the upcoming episode will be accepted until the 29th of this month. This is Akashvani giving you the news. For quick news updates round the clock, follow us on our X handle at AIR News Alerts. And for details of stories and more, log on to our website www.newsonair.gov.in and download News on AIR app. Nepali mountaineer Kami Rita Sherpa has created history by climbing Mount Everest for a record 32nd time. The 56-year-old climber broke his own record for the highest number of ascents of the world's tallest peak. Born in Solukhumbu district of Nepal's Koshi province, Kami Rita Sherpa began his mountaineering career in 1992 and first climbed Everest in 1994. He completed his 31st ascent on May 27 last year. Meanwhile, Lahakpa Sherpa, popularly known as the Mountain Queen, also extended her own record as the first Nepali woman to summit Everest by completing her 11th successful ascent of the peak. Within days of levying high customs duties on precious metals, the government has imposed import curbs on silver. The Directorate General of Foreign Trade in a notification said the import policy for silver, including silver plated with gold and platinum, are revised from free to restricted with immediate effect. Delhi Metro will run additional train trips to encourage the adoption of the metro over private vehicles. Delhi Metro Rail Corporation, DMRC, said the decision has been taken keeping in view the significant role of public transport in ensuring energy efficiency, economic viability and environmental sustainability in the prevailing circumstances. DMRC said that from tomorrow, 24 additional train trips will be operated every Monday with the deployment of 6 extra trains. The corporation added that the additional services will also be introduced on other days depending upon the requirement. The Railway Ministry has ordered a high-level inquiry into the fire incident involving 2 rear coaches of the Trivandrum New Delhi Rajdhani Express. At around 5:15 this morning, there was fire in 2 rear coaches, which include 1 guard coach and 1 AC 3-tier in Trivandrum New Delhi Rajdhani near Nagda of Kota Division. A major rail accident was averted in Ratlam, Madhya Pradesh this morning. Fire broke out

0: The B1 coach of the Thiruvananthapuram Hazrat Nizamuddin Rajdhani Express, train number 12431. The incident took place between Luni Richa and Vikramgarh Alod stations in the Kota division around 5:20 a.m. Ratlam Railway Division's Public Relations Officer Mukesh Kumar informed there has been no casualty in this incident. The cause of the fire is being investigated. The India Meteorological Department IMD has issued an orange alert for heavy to very heavy rainfall at isolated places over Andaman and Nicobar Islands, sub-Himalayan West Bengal and Sikkim for the day. The Met Department has predicted thunderstorms accompanied by lightning and gusty winds over Bihar, Chhattisgarh, Jharkhand, Madhya Maharashtra and northeastern states for the next 2 days. IMD has said Madhya Pradesh, Rajasthan, Uttar Pradesh and Vidarbha may experience heat wave conditions till tomorrow. Severe heat wave grips Madhya Pradesh, temperature crosses 43 degrees in 15 cities. A report.
1: Madhya Pradesh is reeling under severe heat. Life has become difficult for people. Indore and Ujjain divisions are the worst affected. Yesterday, Khandwa and Nogaon recorded temperatures above 44 degrees Celsius. In 15 cities across the state, the mercury touched 43 degrees or above. According to the IMD, a strong heat wave is likely in Ratlam, Khargone and Khandwa today. Temperature may cross 44 degrees there. Heat wave conditions will also continue in Indore, Ujjain, Sagar, Rewa, Chhatrapur and more than a dozen other districts. The IMD says severe heat will continue across most part of the state till May 19. No rain alert has been issued anywhere today. Abhinav Goyal, Akashvani, Bhopal.
0: On to sports now. In badminton, world number 4, Indian pair Satvik Sairaj Ranki Reddy and Chirag Shetty went down 12-21, 23-25 to Indonesia's Leo Rolikanando and Daniel Martin in the men's doubles final of the Thailand Open in Bangkok today. In tennis, Ukraine's Alina Svitolina stunned world number 4 Coco Gauff of the US 6-4, 6-7, 6-2 to win the women's title at the Italian Open yesterday. In the men's section, Jannik Sinner will face Norway's Casper Ruud in the final today. The match will start at 8:30 p.m. Indian Standard Time. In IPL cricket, today Punjab Kings will take on Royal Challengers Bengaluru at Himachal Pradesh Cricket Association Stadium in Dharamshala. The match is scheduled to begin at 3:30 p.m. In another match, Delhi Capitals will face Rajasthan Royals at Arun Jaitley Stadium in Delhi. The match will begin at 7:30 p.m. World Hypertension Day is being observed today. The theme for this year is Controlling Hypertension Together. Check your blood pressure regularly. Defeat the silent killer. The day is a part of Hypertension Awareness Month, aiming to raise global awareness about high blood pressure, promote prevention, detection and control. And now, before we end the bulletin, the headlines once again. Prime Minister Narendra Modi to reach Gothenburg this afternoon on a two-day visit to Sweden will hold talks with Swedish Prime Minister Ulf Kristersson to review cooperation in trade, green transition, AI and defence. India and Netherlands elevate bilateral relationship to strategic partnership. 17 agreements signed to strengthen collaboration in key areas. India condemns attacks on commercial shipping in Strait of Hormuz as unacceptable, says disrupting freedom of navigation cannot be justified. World Health Organization declares Ebola outbreak in Congo and Uganda a public health emergency of international concern. IMD issues heavy to very heavy rainfall alert at isolated places over Andaman and Nicobar Islands, sub-Himalayan West Bengal and Sikkim today. And Nepali mountaineer Kami Rita Sherpa creates history by climbing Mount Everest for 32nd time, breaking his own record. And with that, we end the midday news.
2: नमस्कार, आकाशवाणी से दोपहर समाचार के साथ मैं विशाल शर्मा। मुख्य समाचार। प्रधानमंत्री नरेंद्र मोदी आज दोपहर स्वीडन की 2 दिन की यात्रा पर गोथेनबर्ग पहुंचेंगे। वे स्वीडन के प्रधानमंत्री उल्फ 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

0: Good evening to all the listeners of Akashwani Tawang. In our monthly program, Yuva Vani, we are going to conduct a quiz competition. Before we proceed further, let me tell you that All India Radio, which is known as Akashwani, is commemorating 90 years of its glorious service to the nation. It was founded on 8 June 1936 and will culminate on 8 June 2026. So, we have a year-long celebration highlighting the important roles played by Akashwani in last 90 years. So, today's quiz competition is something special as we are celebrating the glorious service of Akashwani. So, I am Durjit Rema, casual announcer of Akashwani Tawang, will be the quiz mistress for today's competition. I have Ms. Tenzin Chotan as scorer and timekeeper.
1: Good evening, listeners. I am Tenzin Chotan of BSC semester and I will be serving as the timekeeper and scorer for today's quiz competition.
0: Thank you. Dear listeners, we have the students of Dorji Khandu Government College Tawang at Akashwani Tawang for today's competition. We have four departments, namely History Department, Economic

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0: Thank you, dear participants. Now, I will let you know the rules and regulations of today's quiz competition. First, there will be total 8 rounds, namely Tawang GK, Arunachal Pradesh GK, National GK, International GK, Akashwani GK, Abbreviations, Current Affairs and Sports GK. Second, 10 seconds will be given for each direct questions and 5 seconds will be given for each past questions. Okay. Third, each questions carry 5 marks and each past questions carry 2 marks. Fourth, in case of a tie between any two departments, a question will be directly put to the tie departments without passing. Fifth, dear participants, you are not allowed to carry any technological gadgets like mobile phones, calculators or smartwatches. I hope all the participants will do their best. So now are you ready, participants?
9: Yes.
0: So now we are going to start the quiz. First round is on Tawang GK, as I have told you earlier. The first question is for Economics Department and the question is, which mountain pass connects Tawang to the rest of Arunachal Pradesh?
4: Sela Pass.
0: Yes, Sela Pass is the correct answer. 5 points goes to Economics Department. Next question is for Geography Department and the question is, Tawang shares its international border with which countries?
3: Bhutan and China.
0: Yes, Bhutan and China are the correct answers. 5 points also goes to Geography Department. Next question is for History Department and the question is, what is the name of the trail called commemorating and retracing the historic journey of His Holiness the 14th Dalai Lama during his escape from Tibet in 1959. Question passed to Political Science Department. Sorry, time is up. The correct answer is Freedom Trail. Next question is for Political Science Department. And the question is, which important Buddhist festival features traditional mask dance?
4: Torgya.
0: Yes, Torgya Festival is the right answer. 5 points goes to Political Science Department. Next question goes to Economics Department. And the question is, what is the approximate altitude of Tawang Town above sea level?
4: 10,000 feet.
0: Yes, 10,000 feet is the correct answer. 5 points goes to Economics Department. Next question is for Geography Department. And the question is, which river valley is associated with Tawang District?
4: Tawang Chu.
0: Yes, it's Tawang Chu River is the right answer and 5 points goes to Geography Department. Next question is for History Department and the question is, what is the meaning of the word Tawang?
5: Chosen by horse.
0: Yes, chosen by horse is the correct answer. 5 points goes to History Department and the next question is for Political Science Department. Question is, who played the most significant role in bringing Tawang under Indian administration in 1951?
4: Major Ralingna Bob Khating.
0: Yes, Major Ralingna Bob Khating is the right answer. 5 points goes to Political Science Department. Now we are done with the first round of quiz, that is Tawang GK. Now I request our scorer Ms. Tenzin Chotun to kindly announce the scores of Tawang GK.
10: So after the completion of first round, the Department of Geography has secured 10 points, Department of Economics has secured 10 points, and Department of History has secured 5 points, and Department of Political Science has secured 10 points.
0: Okay, now we are moving forward to the second round. There is Arunachal Pradesh GK. First question goes to, again, Economics Department, and the question is, which is the largest district of Arunachal Pradesh by area?
4: Dibang Valley.
0: Yes, Dibang Valley is the correct answer. 5 points goes to Economics Department. Next question is for Geography Department. And the question is, what was Arunachal Pradesh formerly known as before 1971?
4: NEFA, Northeast Frontier Agency.
0: Yes, NEFA, Northeast Frontier Agency is the correct answer. 5

0: points also goes to Geography Department. Next question is for History Department. Question is, which UNESCO World Heritage Site in nature is located in Arunachal Pradesh?
1: Namdapha National Park.
0: Yes, Namdapha National Park is the right answer. It was added on the tentative list of UNESCO World Heritage Site in the year 2006. So 5 points also goes to History Department. Next question is for Political Science Department. And the question is, which is the oldest administrative center of Arunachal Pradesh? Sorry, time up. Question passed to Economics Department. Okay. Question passed to Geography Department.
2: Pasighat.
0: Yes, Pasighat is the correct answer. 2 points goes to Geography Department as it was a past question. Now the question is for Economics Department. Question is, which place of Arunachal Pradesh witnessed the first sunrise?
2: Dong Valley.
0: Yes, Dong Valley in Anjao district is the correct answer. 5 points goes to Economics Department. Next question is for Geography Department. Which district of Arunachal Pradesh benefits directly from the Sela Tunnel project?
2: Tawang.
0: Yes, Tawang district is the correct answer. 5 points goes to Geography Department. Next question is for History Department. Which is the first greenfield airport of Arunachal Pradesh?
1: Toni Polo Airport.
0: Yes, Toni Polo Airport is the right answer. 5 points goes to History Department. Next question is for Political Science Department. Which are the newest districts of Arunachal Pradesh formed in 2024?
2: Bichom and Paki Kesang.
0: No, it's the wrong answer. Correct answer is Bichom and Kehi Panyo district, not Paki Kesang. So we have completed the second round, that is Arunachal Pradesh GK. Now I request our scorer, Ms. Tenzin Chotun, to kindly announce the scores after the completion of second round.
3: So after the completion of second round, the Department of Geography has secured 22 points, the Department of Economics has secured 20 points, Department of History has secured 15 points, and Department of Political Science has secured 10 points. With this, the Department of Geography is leading with 22 points.
0: Now we are moving forward to the third round, that is National GK. And the first question goes to Economics Department. Question is, who was the first Indian to win a Nobel Peace Prize? Time is up. Question passed to Geography Department.
1: Pass.
0: Question passed to Political Science Department.
4: Rabindranath Tagore.
0: Yes, Rabindranath Tagore is the correct answer. 2 points goes to Political Science Department as it was a past question. Next question again goes to Geography Department. Question is, in which year did the Prime Minister Narendra Modi's radio program Mann Ki Baat begin?
2: Pass.
0: Question passed to History Department.
1: 2016.
0: Sorry, it's the wrong answer. The correct answer is 3rd October 2014 on the occasion of Vijay Dashami. So the next question is for History Department. And the question is, which is the highest peak in India?
1: Kanchenjunga, undisputed India.
0: Yes, Kanchenjunga peak is the correct answer. 5 points goes to History Department. Next question is for Political Science Department. Which is the highest populated state in India?
1: Uttar Pradesh.
0: Yes, Uttar Pradesh is the correct answer. 5 points goes to Political Science Department. Next question is for Economics Department. Question is, who served as the Prime Minister of India for the longest period so far?
2: Manmohan Singh.
0: Sorry, it's the wrong answer. The correct answer is Pandit Jawaharlal Nehru. For your information, let me tell you, for 16 years and 286 days from 15 August 1947 to 27 May 1964. Next question is for Geography Department. What is the name of the nationwide cleanliness campaign launched by the Honorable Prime Minister of India, Sri Narendra Modi, in 2014?
2: Swachh Bharat Abhiyan.
0: Yes, Swachh Bharat Abhiyan is the correct answer. 5 points goes to Geography Department. Next question is for History Department. The question is, which president of India created history by becoming the country's first tribal head of state?
1: Srimati Draupadi Murmu.
0: Yes, Srimati Draupadi Murmu is the correct answer. 5 points again goes to History Department. Next question is for Political Science Department. Operation Sindoor was launched by India as a decisive response to which major terror attack in 2025?
2: Pahalgam attack.
0: Yes, Pahalgam terror attack is the correct answer. For your information, let me tell you, 26 civilians were killed on

0: 22nd April 2025 at Pahalgam, Jammu and Kashmir. So now we are done with the third round, that is National GK. Now I request our scorer, Ms. Tenzin Chotan, to kindly announce the scores.
1: So after the completion of third round, Department of Geography has secured 27 points, Department of Economics has secured 20 points, Department of History has secured 25 points, and Department of Political Science has secured 22 points.
0: So now let's move on to the fourth round, that is International GK. First question goes to Economics Department. The question is, name the longest river in the world.
2: Nile River.
0: Yes, River Nile is the correct answer. 5 points goes to Economics Department. And the next question is for Geography Department. The question is, which country has the most UNESCO World Heritage Sites?
2: Italy.
0: Italy is the correct answer. 5 points again goes to Geography Department. Next question is for History Department. Which conflict in 2025 to 26 continues to dominate global geopolitical discussions in Eastern Europe?
3: Russia-Ukraine war.
0: Yes, Russia-Ukraine war is the correct answer. 5 points goes to History Department. Next question is for Political Science Department. The question is, which Middle Eastern country has been involved in escalating tensions with Israel in recent times?
3: Iran.
0: Yes, Iran is the correct answer. 5 points also goes to Political Science Department. So, next question goes to Economics Department. The question is, which country measures the gross national happiness, GNH?
2: Bhutan.
0: Yes, Bhutan is the correct answer. 5 points also goes to Economics Department. Next question goes to Geography Department. And the question is, which country became the first nation to land a spacecraft near the moon's south pole?
2: India, Chandrayaan 3.
0: Yes, India through Chandrayaan 3 moon landing is the correct answer. 5 points also goes to Geography Department. Now, the next question goes to History Department, and the question is, which global financial institution is headquartered in Washington, D.C., which provides financial and technical assistance to developing countries?
3: World Bank.
0: Yes, World Bank is the correct answer. 5 points also goes to History Department. Now, the last question of round four, that is International GK, for Political Science Department. And the question is, how many permanent members are there in the UN Security Council?
2: Five.
0: Yes, five permanent members is the correct answer. 5 points also goes to Political Science Department. We are done with the round 4 International GK. Now I request our scorer, Tenzin Chotan, to kindly announce the scores.
1: After the completion of 4th round, Department of Geography has secured 37 points, Department of Economics has secured 30 points, Department of History has secured 35 points, and Department of Political Science has secured 32 points.
0: After the completion of International GK, we are now moving forward to round 5, that is Sports GK. First question again goes to Economics Department, and the question is, what do the 5 Olympic rings represent?
2: 5 countries.
0: Yes, the 5 inhabited countries is the correct answer. 5 points goes to Economics Department. The next question is for Geography Department. The question is, who won the javelin throw gold medal for the India at the Tokyo Olympic?
2: Neeraj Chopra.
0: Yes, Neeraj Chopra is the right answer. 5 points also goes to Geography Department. Next question is for History Department. Question is, which prestigious sports award is considered the second highest sporting honor in India?
2: Arjuna Award.
0: Yes, Arjuna Award is the right answer. 5 points also goes to History Department. And the next question goes to Political Science Department. Who won the 18th Matrix Fight Night MFN 18 World Women's Strawweight title?
2: Sonam Zumba.
0: Yes, Ms. Sonam Zumba is the right answer. 5 points also goes to Political Science Department. Now the next question again goes to Economics Department. Question is, who was the captain of India when India won the 2011 Cricket World Cup?
2: MS Dhoni.
0: Yes, MS Dhoni or Mahendra Singh Dhoni is the correct answer. 5 points goes to Economics Department. The next question is for Geography Department. Which country is known as the birthplace of modern hockey?
2: England.
0: Yes, England is the right answer. 5 points also goes to Geography Department. The next question is for History Department.

0: Department, which Indian badminton player won India's first Olympic medal?
1: Sania Nehwal.
0: Actually, it's not Sania Nehwal, it's Saina Nehwal is the right answer. 5 points goes to History Department. Next question goes to Political Science Department. The question is, which Government of India initiative was launched to promote sports culture at the grassroots level?
2: Khelo India.
0: Yes, Khelo India is the right answer. 5 points also goes to Political Science Department. We are done with the round 5, that is Sports GK. I request our scorer, Ms. Tenzin Chotan, to kindly announce the scores.
3: So with this round, Department of Geography has secured 47 points. Department of Economics has secured 40 points. Department of History has secured 45 points. And Department of Political Science has secured 42 points. With this, Department of Geography is leading with 47 points.
0: Now let's move on to the round 6, that is abbreviations. First question of round 6 goes to Economics Department. The question is, what does UNESCO, UNESCO, stand for?
1: United Nations for Education, Scientific and Culture Organization.
0: It's United Nations Educational, Scientific and Cultural Organization. 5 points goes to Economics Department. And the next question is for Geography Department. What is the full form of G20?
1: Global 20.
0: Sorry, it's the wrong answer. The correct answer is Group of 20. Next question goes to History Department. And the question is, what is the full form of CMAAY? CMAAY.
1: Chief Minister Arogya Ayojana.
0: Time is up. The correct answer is Chief Minister's Arogya Arunachal Yojana. Next question goes to Political Science Department. The question is, what does ISRO stand for? ISRO stand for?
1: Indian Space Research Organization.
0: Yes, Indian Space Research Organization is the correct answer. 5 points goes to Political Science Department. Next question is for Economics Department again. The question is, what is the full form of AIIMS, A-I-I-M-S?
1: All India Institution for Medical and Science, Medical College.
0: It's the wrong answer. The correct answer is All India Institute of Medical Science. Next question goes to Geography Department. The question is, what is the full form of GST?
1: Goods and Service Tax.
0: Yes, Goods and Services Tax is the correct answer. 5 points also goes to Department of Geography. The next question goes to History Department. And the question is, expand the abbreviation of UPI.
2: Unified Payment Interface.
0: It's not interference. The correct answer is Unified Payments Interface. The next question goes to Political Science Department. The question is, expand the abbreviation of GDP.
1: Gross Domestic Product.
0: Yes, Gross Domestic Product is the correct answer. 5 points goes to Political Science Department. Now we are done with the 6th round, that is abbreviations. Also, I request our scorer, Ms. Tenzin Chotan, to kindly announce the scores again.
3: With this round, the Department of Geography has secured 52 points, Department of Economics has secured 45 points, Department of History has secured 45 points, and Department of Political Science has secured 52 points.
0: So we are now moving on to a very special topic, that is Akashwani GK. First question goes to again Economics Department. Question is, when was All India Radio, now known as Akashwani, founded?
1: 8 June 1936.
0: Yes, on 8 June 1936 is the correct answer. 5 points goes to Economics Department. Next question is for Geography Department. The question is, what is the motto of Akashwani?
1: Bahuvan Hitya Bahuvan Sukhya.
0: Wrong answer. The correct answer is Bahujan Hitay Bahujan Sukhay. English meaning is for the happiness and welfare of all. The next question goes to History Department. The name of Akashwani came up in 1956. Can you tell the meaning of Akashwani?
1: Voice from the sky.
0: Yes, voice from the sky is the correct answer. 5 points goes to History Department. Next question is for Political Science Department. The question is, how many Akashwani Kendras are in Arunachal Pradesh?
2: 5.
0: Yes, there are 5 Akashwani Kendras in Arunachal Pradesh. It's the right answer. 5 points goes to Political Science Department. And can you also tell me the name of those 5 Akashwani Kendras in Arunachal Pradesh?
1: Akashwani Pasigat, Akashwani Tanagar, Akashwani Tezu, and Akashwani Zero.
0: And

0: also Akashwani Tawang. Thank you. Now, the next question goes to Economics Department. The question is, when was Akashwani Tawang inaugurated and by whom?
1: 23 September 1974 by Indra Kumar Gujral.
0: On 23rd September 1974, by Shri Indra Kumar Gujral, the then Union Information and Broadcasting Minister, is the correct answer. 5 points goes to Economics Department. Next question is for, again, Geography Department. The question is, name two most difficult Akashwani Kendras in the country in terms of extreme geographical terrain and weather conditions.
1: Tawang in Arunachal Pradesh and Kargil in Jammu.
0: Akashwani Tawang in Arunachal Pradesh and Akashwani Kargil in Jammu and Kashmir. Is the correct answer. 5 points goes to Geography Department. Next question goes to History Department. The question is, Vande Mataram, the national song of India, is being broadcast from all Akashwani Kendras in the country at the opening of the transmission as a salutation to our mother India. Who wrote Vande Mataram?
1: Bankim Chandra Chatterjee.
0: Yes, Bankim Chandra Chatterjee, a renowned Bengali poet, is the correct answer. 5 points goes to History Department. And the last question of Akashwani GK goes to Political Science Department. Question is, what is the difference between radio and television?
1: Radio is a means of audio where we can listen to music, sound and audio, and television, it includes both audio as well as visual.
0: Radio is audio only, where one can listen to sound, voice and music, whereas television provides both audio and visual content. Is the right answer. 5 points also goes to Political Science Department. With this, we are done with the round 7 Akashwani GK. Now I request our scorer to kindly announce the scores.
2: After the completion of 7th round, the Department of Political Science is leading with 62 points, and in the second position is Department of Geography with 57 points. And there's a tie between Department of Economics and Department of History with 55 points.
0: Now we are moving on to the 8th round or last round of today's competition, that is current affairs. As you all must be aware that assembly elections were recently held in 5 states of India: Assam, West Bengal, Puducherry, Kerala and Tamil Nadu. Therefore, this round is going to be very interesting as some of the questions are related to the same. And the first question goes to Economics Department, and the question is, who is the new Chief Minister of West Bengal? Time is up. Question passed to Geography Department.
1: Pass.
0: Okay. Question passed to History Department.
3: Suvendu Adhikari.
0: Yes, Sri Suvendu Adhikari is the correct answer. For your information, let me tell you, he has been sworn in as the first BJP Chief Minister of West Bengal on 9th May 2026. Total assembly seats in West Bengal is 294. BJP won 207 seats, TMC won 80 seats only and lost the government after 15 years of rules. The next question goes to Geography Department. The question is, along with West Bengal, the southern state of Tamil Nadu also went to assembly election and the new chief minister has been sworn in. Can you tell the name of the new chief minister of Tamil Nadu?
1: Thalapathy Vijay.
0: Is his screen name? Sorry, it's the wrong answer. The correct answer is C. Joseph Vijay, also known as Vijay Thalapathy, who founded the new party called Tamilaga Vetri Kazhagam, TVK. Next question goes to History Department. The question is, you have heard of IPL cricket matches being played in India since 2008. How many teams are competing in the 2026 IPL match and the full form of IPL?
3: 10 teams are participating and
0: yes.
3: Indian Premier League is the full form of IPL.
0: Yes, Indian Premier League and 10 teams are competing in the 2026 IPL match is the correct answer. 5 points goes to History Department. Next question goes to Political Science Department. Question is, recently 7 MPs from Aam Aadmi Party have resigned from the party and joined the BJP. Can you tell the name of the MP who was the deputy leader of the party?
1: Raghav Chadda.
0: Yes, Shri Raghav Chadda is the correct answer. 5 points also goes to Political Science Department. The next question goes to Economics Department. The question is, which Union Cabinet Minister of India is known as the face and voice of Northeast? He's also very active on social media.
1: Kiran Rijiju.

0: Shri Kiran Rijiju, the Union Minister of Parliamentary Affairs, is the correct answer. 5 points goes to Economics Department. The next question is for Geography Department. In the recent Israel-Iran war, there is a narrow waterway linking Persian Gulf with the Gulf of Oman and Arabian Sea, through which 20% of global oil and liquefied natural gas are passing through this route. It was in the limelight. So can you tell the name of that narrow waterway?
1: Pass.
0: Question passed to History Department.

0: natural gas are passing through this route. It was in the limelight. So can you tell the name of that narrow waterway?
1: Pass.
0: Question passed to History Department. Again, question passed to Political Science Department.
2: Strait of Hormuz.
0: Yes, Strait of Hormuz is the correct answer. 2 points goes to Political Science Department as it was a past question. The next question goes to History Department. The question is, which state of Northeast India is in the limelight due to the ongoing ethnic conflict and erupted in May 2023 and continues to cause violence?
3: Manipur.
0: Yes, Manipur is the correct answer. 5 points again goes to History Department. And the last question of today's quiz competition goes to Political Science Department. Question is, who has been appointed as the new Chief of Defence Staff? Time up. Question passed to Economics Department. Time up. Question again passed to Geography Department. Question passed to History Department.
3: CDS NS Raja Subramani.
0: Yes, Lieutenant General NS Raja Subramani, PVSM, AVSM, SM, VSM retired is the correct answer. 2 points goes to History Department as it was the past question. So we are done with all the 8 rounds of today's quiz competition. Now I request our scorer, Ms. Tenzin Chotun, to kindly announce the final scores of today's quiz competition.
4: After the completion of final round, Department of Geography has secured 57 points, Department of Economics has secured 60 points, Department of History has secured 69 points, and Department of Political Science has secured 69 points. So there's a tie between the Department of History and Department of Political Science.
0: As there is a tie between two departments, History Department and Political Science Department. So now we have a tiebreaker questions for both the departments. We'll start from History Department, and the question is, which country recently launched the world's fastest high-speed train trials?
3: China.
0: Yes, China is the correct answer. 5 points again goes to History Department. Next question is for Political Science Department. Question is, which country is known as the land of white elephant?
5: Malaysia.
0: Wrong answer. Thailand is the correct answer.
4: So after the tiebreaker round, the final scores are: Department of Geography has secured 57 points, Department of Economics has secured 60 points, and Department of History has secured 74 points, and Department of Political Science has secured 69 points. With this, Department of History emerged as the winner of today's quiz competition with 74 points. And in the second position, it's Political Science Department with 69 points. And in the third position, it's Department of Economics with 60 points. And in the fourth position, it's Department of Geography with 57 points.
0: So I congratulate the winner of today's quiz competition, that is History Department, and all the participants. Now the program has come to an end. I hope all the listeners have enjoyed the program, and thank you all for participating in today's quiz competition. Thank you very much.
6: Thank you. कार्यक्रम युवावाणी के अंतर्गत अभी आप सुन रहे थे दोरजी खांडू राजकीय महाविद्यालय तवांग के 8 विद्यार्थियों द्वारा प्रस्तुत एक रोचक क्विज प्रतियोगिता। इस प्रतियोगिता के क्विज मिस्ट्रीज थे 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
1: This is Akashvani, the news read by Indu Chuku. Prime Minister Narendra Modi will reach Gothenburg today on a two-day visit to Sweden, marking a historic milestone in India-Sweden relations. He will hold bilateral talks with Swedish Prime Minister Ulf Kristersson to review cooperation in trade, green transition, AI, emerging technologies, startups, resilient supply chains, defense, space, climate action and people-to-people ties. This visit is the third leg of Prime Minister Modi's UAE and European tour and his first to Europe since the India-EU Free Trade Agreement took effect in January 2026. India has strongly condemned attacks on commercial shipping in the Strait of Hormuz, calling them unacceptable. India's permanent representative to the UN, Parvathame Tani Harish, said targeting civilian crew and disrupting freedom of navigation cannot be justified. He was speaking at a special meeting of the United Nations Economic and Social Council on safeguarding global energy and supply flows. Mr. Harish's remarks came days after an India-flagged commercial vessel was attacked off the coast of Oman. The World Health Organization has declared the Ebola outbreak in the Democratic Republic of the Congo and Uganda a public health emergency of international concern. WHO Director General Tedros Adhanom Ghebreyesus announced the decision after more than 300 suspected cases and 88 deaths were reported. WHO in a social media post clarified the outbreak does not meet the criteria for a pandemic emergency like COVID-19 and advised against closing international borders. The government has said that the on-screen marking OSM system in the CBSE Class 12 examinations has enhanced transparency and objectivity in the evaluation process. Addressing concerns over the Class 12 results, Secretary Department of School Education and Literacy Sanjay Kumar said that some concerns have been raised by the students regarding marking and a slight decline in the pass percentage. He said that the welfare of students is of utmost importance and no child should feel they have received less marks than they deserve. The secretary explained that CBSE has implemented this year, which ensures greater transparency and objectivity in evaluation. The field operations for the house listing and housing census under phase 1 of Census 2027 have commenced in 5 states and union territories. These states and union territories are Rajasthan, Meghalaya, Maharashtra, Jharkhand and Municipal Corporation of Delhi area in Delhi NCT as part of the ongoing nationwide census exercise. Union Home and Cooperation Minister Amit Shah termed AI and deep tech as the main pillars of the future economy. Inaugurating the Million Minds Tech Park Phase 1 and Grammy City Campus in Ahmedabad, Gujarat, today he said that India has become a leader in every emerging sector of the world. Mr. Shah, who is on a two-day visit to Gujarat, will also inaugurate the Innovation and Incubation Center of the National Institute of Design in Gandhinagar today. He will also inaugurate and lay the foundation stone of various development works of the Gandhinagar Municipal Corporation. He will inaugurate the newly built 5 lakh liter capacity plant of Gandhinagar District Cooperative Milk Producer.

0: Union Limited, Madhur Diary. Prime Minister Narendra Modi will share his thoughts with the people of the country and abroad in the Mann Ki Baat program on Akashvani on the 31st of May. It will be that 134th episode of the monthly radio program. People can submit their ideas and suggestions for the program through the toll-free number 1-800-117-800. They can also share their input online via the Narendra Modi app or the MyGov open forum. That's all in this news bulletin. Namaskar.
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The big Tungu Gajelo, Nina, Jagar Gavare. 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Logu Nangada, Pendu Chudun near the Mangarozore, Pendu Chudun Loguna, Yagarga, History J. Inyang de Monumda. Samulin Kambu say Yagasha Uta, now History J. Inyang Santina Yamon, Penangar Sanji Chumdende, Samulinga Pebble, Setan, Gadendiga Pebble, or Duke, Gadendiga Pebble, or Doctor de Tina Chajumanumur. So, Yaya. History Toga, Inyang de India's Tira Yagomanumber, now. Now to Shusuina. Ising our Buddhism History J. India. The historical record is not the same number. It is a very number. That is a sure logic. I can the loan. Purga, the logic toga, Kiwang, the Tatang or the devore, get attention or the consensual or the Buddhism chain or tinum. Buddhism jump near it. Benang, the Rupjubin Jobje, 17th, 18th century. The Yunamana de Burga, get up logic toga. Buddhism jump. Chunjong de Brionum, Chunjong in the religious history. Udnega Jesuola Logucenum, Utia T. Shishaya, Udmeno, Yang Chonang, Tara Natanya Utenum. Tot Yigi Crock and Nancy, Injimiju Clovosum, Chonang Tara Nata, history in English Gainum, T and a Hindi Gainet. The Chonang Tara Nata, Putin Ranger to Burkane, history to our Kunzenshong of the Binanea, Shukje, Yang Logutu Tabombur. Sanskrit Ranga no Logutu Tabom, Jesuola. Ut that authority, we book the Chandra Nyagoti. The we book the Chandra Nyagoti, Hindu Jagar, Bina Jaranya, Jagar Chevatia, Bantidati, in a Bodga Pevoti, Bodga Pevot Pege, Namda Noti. 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The big Logu Nanga, Jesuola, Tunuji, South Gamar, Locho Gamar Kutung, Doti, Bru number. 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It was never a pebbling memory. Never a pebble, Nagarjuna, good dying for Kambo, Manshu South Karanime, Gujarat, Yumbo, Madre, but the Sinjaga, your Ramunumber, Manshu Kashmir, South Udin the memory. 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Would get him, I'm sure. 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

0: of bilateral relations. The two sides also expected to explore new avenues of cooperation in trade, green transition, artificial intelligence, emerging technologies, startups, resilient supply chains, defense, space, climate action, and people-to-people ties. The two prime ministers will also jointly address the European Roundtable for Industry, a leading pan-European business forum, along with President of the European Commission, Ursula von der Leyen. Before departing for Gothenburg, Dutch Prime Minister Rob Jetten personally came to Amsterdam Airport to bid farewell to Prime Minister Modi. During his two-day visit to the Netherlands, Prime Minister Modi held bilateral talks with his Dutch counterpart. The two countries signed 17 agreements to strengthen cooperation in defense, critical minerals and other key sectors. Both leaders also expressed deep concern over the situation in West Asia and its implications for global energy supplies and trade networks. In and Home and Corporation Minister Amit Shah today inaugurated the Innovation and Incubation Center at the National Institute of Design and IT in Gandhinagar, Gujarat. Speaking on the occasion, Mr. Shah highlighted the importance of the National Institute of Design, saying it is an institution that connects creativity with entrepreneurship. He said institutions like NID provide youth with the right platform for innovation and professional development. Mr. Shah, who is on a two-day visit to Gujarat, also inaugurated a newly built 5 lakh litre capacity plant of Madhur Dairy in Gandhinagar today. Union Railway Minister Ashwini Vaishnav today virtually flagged off new express train service between Bengaluru and Mumbai, boosting rail connectivity between Karnataka and Maharashtra. Speaking on the occasion, Mr. Vaishnav said the long-pending demands of people in South and North Karnataka are now being fulfilled. He also announced that the Vande Bharat sleeper service between Bengaluru and Mumbai is expected to begin soon. Highlighting railway infrastructure growth, the minister said Karnataka currently operates 12 pairs of Vande Bharat trains. He added that bullet train corridors connecting Bengaluru with Hyderabad and Chennai have also been approved. The new Keralam government led by Congress leader V.D. Satheesan will be sworn in tomorrow in Thiruvananthapuram. Congress had announced Satheesan as the next chief minister of Kerala on the 14th of this month, putting an end to the high drama and suspense that lasted for 10 days. The Congress-led United Democratic Front secured a more than two-thirds majority in the Kerala Assembly elections. However, the alliance was unable to decide its chief ministerial phase due to lobbying by different camps and protests by workers at the ground level. In the United Arab Emirates, a drone strike triggered a fire outside the Baraka nuclear power plant in Abu Dhabi today. According to the Abu Dhabi media office, the blaze broke out in an external electrical generator located outside the plant's perimeter. Authorities said that there were no injuries and no impact on radiological safety levels. In Russia, 4 persons were killed, including an Indian worker, in the largest Ukrainian drone attack on Moscow and nearby regions in more than a year. Moscow Mayor Sergei Sobyanin said at least 12 people were injured in the overnight strikes, while Russian authorities claimed that 81 drones targeting Moscow were intercepted. In badminton, India's Sri Yanshi Valishetty clinched the silver medal in the women's singles at the Baoji China Masters in China today. She went down to local favourite An Chi Yon in straight sets 14-21, 6-21 in the summit clash of the Super 100 event at the Baoji City Gymnasium. In IPL cricket, Royal Challengers Bengaluru have set a target of 223 runs for Punjab Kings in Dharmashala, chasing the target Punjab Kings 185 for 6 in 18.1 overs when reports last came in. And that is the end of this news bulletin.
1: आकाशवाणी के दिल्ली केंद्र से अभी आप सुन रहे थे अंग्रेजी में समाचार। आपकी सेवा में ये आकाशवाणी का तवांग केंद्र है। समय हमारे स्टूडियो की घड़ी में इस वक्त संध्या के 7:10 हुए हैं। अब प्रस्तुत है कवालियों पर आधारित कार्यक्रम महफिले कवाली। आज इसके अंतर्गत आप सुनेंगे अलामा इकबाल की आवाज में चंद कवालियां। श्रोताओं तो लीजिए पेश है कार्यक्रम महफिले कवाली।

0: Commission Ursula von der Leyen. Prime Minister Narendra Modi will share his thoughts with the people of the country and abroad in the Mann Ki Baat program on Akashvani on the 31st of May. It will be the 134th episode of the monthly radio program. People can submit their ideas and suggestions for the program through the toll-free number 1-800-117-800. They can also share their input online via the Narendra Modi app or the MyGov open forum. The citizens can also give a missed call on 1922 and follow the link received in SMS to directly give their suggestions to the Prime Minister. Suggestions for the upcoming episode will be accepted until the 29th of this month. The World Health Organization has declared the Ebola outbreak in the Democratic Republic of the Congo and Uganda a public health emergency of international concern. WHO Director General Tedros Adhanom Ghebreyesus announced the decision after more than 300 suspected cases and 88 deaths were reported. WHO in a social media post clarified the outbreak does not meet the criteria for a pandemic emergency like COVID-19 and advised against closing international borders. The Arunachal Pradesh Private Educational Institutions Regulatory Commission today organized a heartfelt farewell program at the commission office today in honor of Dr. Joram Anya, former member of APPEIRC, following her appointment as full-term member of Niti Aayog, New Delhi. The farewell program was attended by Chairperson Siring Naksang, officers and staff members of the commission. Speaking on the occasion, the chairperson appreciated the valuable contribution and dedicated service rendered by Dr. Joram Anya during her tenure in the commission. He highlighted her commitment and efforts towards strengthening the functioning of the regulatory board and promoting quality education in the study. In the state, Meteorological Center Itanagar has forecast an orange alert for West Siang, Leparada and Lower Siang district. These districts are very likely to receive thunderstorm with lightning and very heavy rainfall at isolated places. Additionally, a yellow alert has also been forecast for 13 districts in Arunachal Pradesh. The Central Bureau of Investigation, CBI, has arrested another key accused from Pune in connection with the NEET paper leak case. The accused, Professor Manisha Mandhare, is a botany teacher at a college in Pune. According to the CBI, National Testing Agency had appointed her as an expert in the examination process. Earlier on 14th May, another accused, Manisha Wagmare, was also arrested in Pune. That's all in this news bulletin. Namaskar.
1: आकाशवाणी के ईटानगर केंद्र से अभी आप सुन रहे थे रीजनल न्यूज। आपकी सेवा में ये आकाशवाणी का तवांग केंद्र है और आप हमसे जुड़े हुए हैं मीडियम वेव 197.2 मीटर यानी 1521 किलोहर्ट्ज़ पर। श्रोताओं, समय हमारे 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

0: Good evening. This is Akashvani, and I am Subhadra Ramachandran with the news at 9. The headlines. Prime Minister Narendra Modi holds delegation-level talks with the Swedish side in Gothenburg to strengthen ties between the two countries. Prime Minister Modi says his visit to Netherlands added new momentum to bilateral ties. Congress leader V.D. Satheesan to be sworn in as new Chief Minister of Kerala tomorrow. Four persons, including an Indian worker, killed in largest Ukrainian drone attack on Moscow. IMD forecasts severe heat wave conditions over North India tomorrow. In badminton, India's Shreyansi Valli Shetty clinches silver medal in women's singles at Baoji China Masters. And in IPL cricket, Royal Challengers Bengaluru defeat Punjab Kings by 23 runs in Dharamshala. Prime Minister Narendra Modi arrived in Gothenburg, Sweden this evening on the third leg of his five-nation tour after concluding his visit to the Netherlands. During his two-day visit to Sweden, Mr. Modi is holding delegation-level talks with Swedish side and review the entire gamut of bilateral relations. The two sides are also expected to explore new avenues of cooperation in trade, green transition, artificial intelligence, emerging technologies, startups, resilient supply chains, defense, space, climate action, and people-to-people ties. Our correspondent covering Prime Minister's Sweden visit has filed this report.
1: Prime Minister Narendra Modi arrived today in Gothenburg, Sweden, as part of the third leg of his five-nation visit. He was received at Gothenburg Landvetter Airport by Swedish Prime Minister Ulf Kristersson. In a special gesture, the Prime Minister's aircraft was escorted by Swedish Gripen fighter jets as it entered Swedish airspace. Upon arrival,

0: It may be noted the highlight of the visit will be the two prime ministers jointly addressing the European Round Table for Industry along with President of the European Commission Ursula von der Leyen. The two prime ministers will also be addressing the round table with the top CEOs of European Union. Sakshi Singh, Akashwani News, Gothenburg, Sweden.
1: Before departing for Gothenburg, Dutch Prime Minister Rob Jetten personally came to Amsterdam Airport to bid farewell to Prime Minister Modi. A report.
2: Prime Minister Narendra Modi wrapped up his Netherlands visit on Sunday, calling it a major boost to India-Netherlands ties. The visit elevated relations to a strategic partnership. Both nations laid out an ambitious roadmap, expanding cooperation in water resources, semiconductor innovation, defense, sustainability and mobility. The Prime Minister expressed confidence that the friendship will grow stronger. On Saturday, Prime Minister interacted with the Indian community and met the Dutch royal family. In a key cultural moment, both Prime Ministers witnessed the return of Chola copper plates to India. These are priceless prints of India's heritage and their homecoming carries deep emotions for Indians. On the tech front, Tata Electronics signed an MOU with Dutch chip giants ASML. ASML will help set up and expand Tata's semiconductor facility in Dholera, Gujarat. The two leaders also met CEOs from energy, port, health, agriculture, trade and technology. Discussions focused on semiconductors and innovations, infrastructure and maritime, and sustainability, energy and agriculture. The visit delivered 17 major outcomes. This includes a green hydrogen roadmap, cooperation on critical minerals, Dutch support for Gujarat's Kalpasar water project, and new Indo-Dutch centers of excellence for floriculture in Tripura and dairy in Bengaluru. Nalanda and Groningen universities also signed an MOU for education and research. After visiting the Uppsala Dam, Prime Minister Modi reached Sweden for his next leg of Europe tour. This is Shushrut Sharma for Akashvani, The Hague.
1: In a social media post, Mr. Modi said his visit to the Netherlands has added new momentum to bilateral ties. He said the two countries have charted an ambitious roadmap for the future by elevating ties to a strategic partnership and expanding cooperation in water resources, semiconductors, innovation, defense, sustainability and mobility. He expressed confidence that the friendship between India and Netherlands will continue to grow stronger in the years to come. The new Kerala government led by Congress leader V.D. Satheesan will be sworn in tomorrow in Thiruvananthapuram. Congress had announced Satheesan as the next chief minister of Kerala on the 14th of this month, putting an end to the high drama and suspense that lasted for 10 days. The Congress-led United Democratic Front secured a more than two-thirds majority in the Kerala Assembly elections. However, the alliance was unable to decide its chief ministerial face due to the lobbying by different camps and protests by workers at the ground level. We have more from our Thiruvananthapuram correspondent.
3: Senior Congress leader V.D. Satheesan will be sworn in as the Chief Minister of Kerala on Monday morning. 20 other ministers will also be sworn in along with the Chief Minister. The Chief Minister designate V.D. Satheesan visited Governor Rajendra Vishwanath Arlekar this evening and handed over the list of ministers. Elaborate arrangements, including seating arrangements for 12,000 people, have been made at the Central Stadium, Thiruvananthapuram. Vidhi M. Pallaruthi, Akashvani News, Thiruvananthapuram.
1: Union Home and Cooperation Minister Amit Shah today inaugurated and laid the foundation stone for development works worth over 700 crore rupees in Gandhinagar, Gujarat. Mr. Shah, who is on a two-day visit to the state, launched projects worth over 600 crore rupees of Gandhinagar Municipal Corporation. He also inaugurated a newly built milk processing plant of Madhur Dairy in the city, built at a cost of around 128 crore rupees. Earlier in the day, Mr. Shah inaugurated the Innovation and Incubation Center at the National Institute of Design, NID, in Gandhinagar. Mr. Shah also inaugurated the first phase of Million Minds Tech Park and the Grameen City Campus in Ahmedabad. Union Railways Minister Ashwini Vaishnaw today virtually flagged off a new express train service between Bengaluru and Mumbai, boosting rail connectivity between Karnataka and Maharashtra. Speaking on the occasion, Mr. Vaishnaw said the long-pending demands of people in South and North Karnataka are now being fulfilled. He also announced that the Vande Bharat sleeper service between Bengaluru

0: Bengaluru and Mumbai is expected to begin soon. Highlighting railway infrastructure growth, the minister said Karnataka currently operates 12 pairs of Vande Bharat trains. Union Minister of New and Renewable Energy Prahlad Joshi said India has now successfully managed a record peak power demand of 256.4 gigawatt in a single day. In a conversation with the private English News Daily, Mr. Joshi said nearly 33% of the power demand met through renewable energy sources. He said India's power infrastructure has become stronger, more resilient and future ready. The minister added that this transformation reflects the rapid expansion of energy capacity, grid strengthening, and the growing contribution of clean energy in powering country's growth journey.
1: Today, we have successfully managed 256.4 gigawatt a peak demand in a single day. This itself speaks that there is a systematically there is improvement is there. This is number one. Number two, about your question about the impact. So out of that 256 gigawatt, what we manage in a single day, peak demand at a single particular point of time, out of that, 33% is from the renewable energy. This is an added thing.
0: Union Road Transport and Highways Minister Nitin Gadkari has said water scarcity is a major cause of farmer suicides in Maharashtra's Vidarbha, adding that water conservation is the most effective solution to the crisis. Speaking at the National Conference Nagpur Jal Samvad in Nagpur, Mr. Gadkari said public participation is essential for successful water conservation efforts. He urged coordinated action from Gram Panchayats to legislators to ensure the prosperity of villages and farmers. He also said environmental protection will be a key responsibility in the coming years and stressed that sustainable development is a long but necessary social commitment. The Indian Navy today inaugurated its premier naval sailing node at Upper Lake in Bhopal. The Ministry of Defence said that the facility aims to motivate the youth of Madhya Pradesh to embrace competitive water sports and inspire them to join the defence forces. The inauguration ceremony was presided over by the Chief of Naval Staff CNS Admiral Dinesh K. Tripathi. This is Akashwani giving you the news. For quick news updates round the clock, follow us on our X handle at AIR News Alerts. And for details of stories and more, log on to our website www.newsonair.gov.in and download News on AIR app. Welcome back. In Russia, four persons were killed, including an Indian worker, in the largest Ukrainian drone attack on Moscow and nearby regions in more than a year. Moscow Mayor Sergei Sobyanin said at least 12 people were injured in the overnight strikes, while Russian authorities claimed that 81 drones targeting Moscow were intercepted. Ukrainian President Volodymyr Zelensky confirmed the drone strikes, calling it entirely justified. Meanwhile, Embassy of India and Russia, in a statement on social media, said an Indian worker was killed and three others were injured in a drone strike that hit Moscow region. The embassy added that its officials visited the attack site and met the injured workers in hospital. The embassy expressed condolences and said it is coordinating with local authorities to provide assistance. The attack comes just days after a major Russian missile and drone strike on Kyiv that killed at least 24 people. In the United Arab Emirates, a drone struck the perimeter of the Barqa nuclear power plant in Al Dhafra region today, setting fire to an electrical generator outside the facility's inner boundary. Abu Dhabi authorities confirmed there were no injuries and no radiological release. We have a report.
2: Barqa supplies roughly a quarter of UAE's electricity and sits about 225 kilometers west of Abu Dhabi near the Saudi border. Built with South Korean assistance at a cost of $20 billion, it came online in 2020 as the first nuclear facility on the Arabian Peninsula. The plant is central not just to UAE's energy security but to its climate goals, with the site set to avoid more than 22 million tons of carbon emissions each year. The strike is significant because it marks the first time UAE's nuclear infrastructure has been targeted. Previous attacks in the country focused on oil and gas facilities. The strike fits a pattern of strikes on UAE's critical infrastructure since the wider conflict began in late February. The International Atomic Energy Agency's Director General Rafael Grossi expressed grave concern over the incident, warning that military activity threatening the nuclear safety is unacceptable.

0: Principal. This is Vinod Kumar for Akashwani News from Dubai.
1: In Lebanon, Israeli strikes on the south continued today, a day after negotiators from Israel and Lebanon agreed in Washington to a 45-day extension of their ceasefire. The IMD has forecast heatwave to severe heatwave conditions over West Uttar Pradesh for tomorrow. Similar weather conditions are also expected over Delhi, Haryana, Chandigarh, Madhya Pradesh, Punjab, Rajasthan, Telangana and Vidarbha during the next 2 days. Meanwhile, warm night conditions have been predicted for West Rajasthan for tomorrow. The weather agency said that the southwest monsoon is likely to set in over Keralam on the 26th of this month with a model error of plus or minus 4 days. In IPL cricket, Rajasthan Royals were 185 for 6 in 18.2 overs against host Delhi Capitals when reports last came in. Earlier, Delhi Capitals won the toss and elected to field. In another match, Royal Challengers Bengaluru defeated Punjab Kings by 23 runs in Dharamshala this evening. With this victory, Royal Challengers Bengaluru became the first team to qualify for the playoffs. In badminton, India's Shreyansi Iwali Shetty clinched a silver medal in women's singles at the Baoji China Masters in China today. She went down to local favourite An Chi Yuan in straight sets 14-21, 6-21 in the summit clash of the Super 100 event at Baoji City Gymnasium. Foreign portfolios investors have offloaded Indian equities worth 27,048 crore rupees so far in May. With this, the total FPI outflow from the equity market has reached 2.19 lakh crore rupees so far this year. As per the depository data, foreign portfolio investors have also pulled out 57 crore rupees from the Indian debt market so far this month. And now before we end the bulletin, here are the headlines once again. Prime Minister Narendra Modi holds delegation-level talks with his Swedish counterpart Ulf Kristersson in Gothenburg to strengthen ties between the two countries. Prime Minister Modi says his visit to Netherlands added new momentum to bilateral ties. Congress leader V.D. Sitheesan to be sworn in as new Chief Minister of Kerala tomorrow. 4 persons, including an Indian worker, killed in largest Ukrainian drone attack on Moscow. IMD forecasts severe heatwave conditions over North India tomorrow. In badminton, India's Shreyansi Iwali Shetty clinches silver medal in women's singles at Baoji China Masters. And in IPL cricket, Royal Challengers Bengaluru defeat Punjab Kings by 23 runs in Dharamshala. That's all in the news at 9. Good night.
2: आकाशवाणी के दिल्ली केंद्र से अभी आप सुन रहे थे न्यूज एट 9। आपकी सेवा में ये आकाशवाणी का दबंग केंद्र है। समय रात्रि के 9:15 हुए हैं। आइए जाते जाते हम आपको अवगत करवाते हैं कल के शेष कार्यक्रमों से। 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